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1: How many different realities do you hold in your mind simultaneously? That's not meant to be a trick question or a pitch for a science fiction movie.

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